0: 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That is how we do it on Sydney's 104.1 Today FM. 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
0: Oh, very good. Mel in Granville, you win your share. 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
2: 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Or possibly get a new one. I don't know. There's plenty of things wrong with it. Oh. It's pretty old, so I'd probably get a new one.
0: I am picturing you on the M1 in a brand new car. 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
0: Yeah, we are excited because Cat's Eye are in Sydney today doing a very special Q&A, which we're going to be calling a few fans very soon to tell them they're going along. 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

0: We love Usher here, and so does Jasmine in Fairfield. Now, Jasmine, you did something crazy back in the day, and you camped out in Pitt Street Mall for tickets, right?
1: I slept outside overnight so that I could get Usher tickets, and then I was the only person to get them, and a lady literally handed them to me in an envelope, and she was like, just take them and walk straight to your car.
0: You bloody weirdo. I would have done the same thing, to be honest, too. Let's do him right now with Pitbull as DJ Got Us Falling in Love on today.

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1: Yeah, good way to kick off your Wednesday morning. We'll be getting a code word that could get you your share of $100,000. Beck in Lakemba, what's going on?
2: I'm just enjoying some watermelon. The sun.
1: Oh, that is the best.
2: Yeah, it's beautiful.
1: Do you know what?

0: I went to the restaurant, you know that restaurant next to Toddy's in the city? It's like Mimi's. And yeah. They brought out like watermelon and it was like seasoned with something like lemon. I don't know. It was so good. It was on ice.
1: Oh, wow.
0: Yeah,
1: That's nice.
0: That's an idea for something you could do at home. And if you win your share of 100K, you're going to be having all your watermelon on ice. What else are you doing with that money?
1: Oh, gosh, I would have no idea. I would honestly spend so much at Westfield. I'd travel the world. I'd treat all my family. Yeah.
0: You got to figure it out. Well, I can tell you the code word you need is coming up with Nathan Emma at 11:19. All right, once you have that, you take it to our website at afm.com.au. 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
0: Yeah, if you're trending three today, we are talking iconic girl bands, because one of the biggest girl bands in the world right now is in Sydney for the very first time today. I'm talking about Cat's Eye. Now, they're doing this exclusive Q&A. You have to have a special invite to go to it, and we've been giving away invites on our Instagram, at TodayFM. People

0: have been following Today FM, tagging their friends, liking the post. We had a crazy amount of entries for this one by someone who did enter is Isla in St. Mary's. Hello, do I have Isla on the phone?
1: Yes, it is.
0: Hey,
1: hello.
0: Isla, it's Shawnee B from Today FM. How you going?
1: I'm doing great. Thank you so much.
0: Oh, that's good.
1: How are you?
0: I am good, thank you. I'm excited for Cat's Eye to be in town. Are you?
1: I am so excited. I saw Megan's story this morning. I was like, I'm literally at uni right now. I'm 10 minutes from her right now.
0: That's crazy. You're a big fan, I take it?
1: Yes, very.
0: Tell me what the girls mean to you.
1: Oh my God, so much. Just even seeing like... So much.
0: Well, Isla, you've entered this competition for the Cat's Eye Q&A tonight on the Today FM Instagram. And guess what? You are going to be seeing the girls in person because you are one of our winners.
1: I'm sorry. I'm just really, like, in uni right now. I walked out of class.
0: You're going. Congrats.
1: Oh, my God. I'm actually coming.
0: Oh. You're going. You're going to see the girls in person. How crazy.
1: Thank you. Oh, my God. I literally have an exam today as well.
0: Oh, no. God, okay. Well, just know that at the end of the exam, you'll get to see the girls.
1: Thank you so much.
0: My pleasure. You have a good day too. Enjoy tonight. And Sydney, make sure you keep it locked on Today FM for all the biggest competition giveaways in Sydney. Also, keep an eye on those Today FM socials too. We're always doing crazy stuff on there. Let's do your trending three right now. Iconic girl bands kicking it off with the girls themselves. Cat's Eye. It's Gabriella on Today FM.

0: 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We're doing your Trending 3.
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0: Yeah, iconic girl groups edition, because Cat's Eye, one of the biggest girl bands in the world, are in Sydney as we speak tonight. They're doing an exclusive Q&A, which we've been running a competition for on the Today FM socials. Few people have won. They go into this exclusive Q&A. It's a big deal. Someone who is going is Jamie in Blacktown. Jamie, I know you are a big Cat's Eye fan, yeah?
5: It's like how each of them are like, they're like in their each cultures, they represent each of their like cultures, and it kind of resonates with me, as like I'm someone who is Lebanese, and like, I don't know, they're just a vibe.
0: Yeah, one of a kind. You enjoyed tonight, Jamie. Let's keep this going right now for your Trending 3, another iconic girl group. It is Atomic Kitten. What a song. Hold again. On Today FM.

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4: Meryl Streep has been doing heaps of press for The Devil Wears Prada 2, but there's one other movie of hers that's making headlines. It was one that she made a long time ago. Do you remember Death Becomes Her with Goldie Hawn?
5: Oh, yeah.
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5: Iconic movie.
4: 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It was being late. So basically, Goldie was always late, but Meryl always turned up on time, and she had a huge issue with Goldie being late. Have a listen.
6: I'm always on time, you know, and annoying, but she's late, and she had a red convertible, I remember, and she'd drive herself to set. That was probably the problem. She'd drive herself to set. She had her hair all blown out. She was, oh, gosh, sorry, you know, and everybody thought, oh, she's so cute. So I had a beef with her, but I loved her. 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
7: Oh, I hate people like that who are so, like, so cute and they can't get in trouble because they go, oh, sorry.
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0: 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Right now, the headliner of Friday's Live 2025, the one and only Mariah Carey, Erica and St. Mary's, your favourite.
1: Oh, she's old school. It brings back the vibe.
0: She's old school. Man, she has some bangers, doesn't she? Let's do one of them right now. One of my personal faves. It is Emotions on today.

0: 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Your kids found something in your drawer.
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1: 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And let's just say it was R-rated.
0: Oh, I love these stories. 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